20 years ago, John Lennon was killed on this day, right? In 1980. Is it the 8th? Summer 8th? Pretty heavy, pretty great musician, well respected, and we've never done this song, but we're going to try it tonight in dedication of Mr. Lennon.

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2: 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My girl ain't doing a thing she used to do.
1: I got just what you need. Brand new Chris Brown, T-Pain. You heard it here first.
2: Nappy